Darkness will fade eventually. 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Oh my, my, oh my, my love, I take one look at you, you're taking me.

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Die Podcast-Show mit Pam und Peter. Jeden Montag von 19 bis 22 Uhr. Live, interaktiv und garantiert ohne Kalorien. I got big plans, but none of them feel like mine. Yeah. And I miss days where I used to feel like me. You know. Cause I've been trapped in all the freedom, throw my heart up at the ceiling. I take another drink so I can kill the voice of reason. I got big plans, but none of them feel like mine. You know.

0: Seid dabei in der strahlenden Welt der Hits. Das sind die heißesten Sounds der Woche. 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
1: They told me that I vanished. They told me that I had it. They told me that I'm gone. I told them don't panic. When you've done it this long and you've seen magic, and you know it won't kill you even when the whole world doubts it. This is my moment. They can't take my talent. They can't take my stripes.

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